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1: Another possible UFO spotting in Hawaii. It says here, UFOs have been spotted off the coast of Kailua Kona. Locals and tourists were watching the sunset when they noticed a faint green glow appear in the sky. It lasted for like 20 minutes.
2: Age of disclosure, man. I tell you, this new Spielberg movie is supposed to be coming. I 100% believe they're around right now.
1: A lot of people do.
2: Do you think they've learned all they can from our anus? You know, like 50 years ago, all they were doing is shoving stuff up the dirt chute?
1: Yeah, if you were abducted, it seemed to be. Well, you know, to their credit, they're looking for non-invasive ways to look inside you. So
2: I don't
1: there's
2: know.
1: Only so many we'll ways to get in there.
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1: 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The expo promises concerts, autograph sessions, photo opportunities, and panels. Paul McCartney turned down an offer to be roasted on Netflix before producers selected Kevin Hart for the streaming platform's latest comedy special. Jeff Ross, the Roastmaster General and executive producer, confirmed that McCartney was approached for the project, saying a McCartney roast would be good for the world because he is so loved. Jimmy Fallon will not air a new episode of The Tonight Show on May 21st, the night Stephen Colbert hosts his final Late Show. NBC confirmed it will broadcast a rerun instead. ABC had previously announced this week that Jimmy Kimmel Live will also not air a new episode that night to support Colbert and allow viewers to tune in to his farewell. And Ashton Kutcher says he plans to write a country music album.
13: 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And so, but I'm going to do it anyway, just because I want to write an album. 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But I've just always wanted to write a country music album, so I'm obsessed with getting that done.
14: 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And that is your latest Rock 107 Entertainment Bite. I'm Buzz Collins.
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Tom Petty and his Heartbreakers to Bob Seger and his Silver Bullets, the legends of rock play here. 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
1: There's a school director in Jonesboro, Arkansas, who has been recently sentenced to 30 days in jail, 120 days of house arrest, and 9 years of probation for running a child fight club. Mary Tracy Morrison pleaded guilty to one count of permitting child abuse and 4 counts of contributing to the delinquency of a juvenile. 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
1: Teens are now using cow drugs to get muscles. Something called Trenbolone. It's a veterinary steroid used to fatten cows. For whatever reason, this drug to fatten up cows helps teens gain muscles. You know, it wouldn't be the first time young people have tried something that might be a little risky.
2: Tide Pods.
1: Yeah.
2: They're Zest Fully Clean.
1: But no, this one 16-year-old from Dallas in an interview with CBS, he says, why wait 10 years when I could do it in less than a year? And then he says, if I have a heart attack at 30, I have a heart attack. This is the kids. They think they're invincible. I can do whatever I want to my body now.
2: You should try those hockey pucks that are hanging around farmers' fields. They're also very high in nutrition.
1: Yeah, good. High in fiber, I've heard.
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1: But there was a study that was published in Cancer Research Communications, and it says marriage may lower a person's cancer risk.
2: Yeah, because you'll kill yourself instead.
1: They studied, researchers studied adults in 12 states, and they found that never married women have an 83% higher risk of cancer. Unmarried men have a 68% higher risk than married people. You know, I think I have an idea why. This is just a guess, a hunch. I don't know for sure. Don't quote me on this. But if you're married, chances are you might have a wife like mine who is constantly reminding me of how I need to eat healthier, and this is better than that, and this is going to kill you, and don't do that because you're going to get this. It's the nagging that has prolonged my life.
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0: Hang tight. 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
4: I mean, aren't we all big hockey fans? 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
5: And you do neither.
4: That's true. Maybe once I get my citizenship, there'll be some sort of a transformation. I don't know, but anyway,
5: you'll identify as a hockey player.
4: Who did they lost to? It's some sort of a dangerous animal.
5: Yeah, the Ducks.
4: Ducks.
5: Well, they are ill-tempered. They are mighty. You can see why they're angry.
4: The mighty. They're not just Ducks. They're mighty.
5: They
4: ducks.
5: Were. They had the mighty part taken out of their.
4: Oh,
5: name.
4: Really?
5: Yeah, they're pretty docile now.
4: They're just regular Ducks.
5: Yeah.
4: But they still do well.
5: Sometimes they're nasty in the spring if they're mating.
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0: move a muscle. I saw that eye twitch. 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
0: 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It's another Rock 107 Stompless Block of Rock, and it starts right now.

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5: Another possible UFO spotting in Hawaii. It says here, UFOs have been spotted off the coast of Kailua Kona. Locals and tourists were watching the sunset when they noticed a faint green glow appear in the sky. It lasted for like 20 minutes.
6: Age of disclosure, man. I tell you, this new Spielberg movie is supposed to be coming. I 100% believe they're around right now.
5: A lot of people do.
6: Do you think they've learned all they can from our anus? You know, like 50 years ago, all they were doing is shoving stuff up the dirt chute?
5: Yeah, if you were abducted, it seemed to be. Well, you know, to their credit, they're looking for non-invasive ways to look inside you. So
6: I don't
5: there's
6: know.
5: Only so many
6: we'll
5: ways to get
6: to
5: in there.
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0: 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We'll take that as a yes. 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

0: high school. We went to Jennifer's house on lunch break, listened to all these songs and records piled all over the place, waiting for a moment, any moment at all, to even to put your arm around her. And she said the same thing we're going to say right now. This next batch of tunes will be well worth the wait. 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

Jackson Browne, Rock and Roll Hall of Fame member, inducted in 2004. 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

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Some music ages like milk. And some music ages like fine wine. Cheers to another classic, Rock 107.

0: going to take a quick break, but we'll be back for an encore. If you cheer loud enough, I'll say it again like a douchey British rock star. If you cheer loud enough, we'll be back, all right? 20s Classic Rock, Rock 107. Marcy, where's my Demerol?
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3: Teens are now using cow drugs to get muscles. Something called Trenbolone. It's a veterinary steroid used to fatten cows. For whatever reason, this drug to fatten up cows helps teens gain muscles. You know, it wouldn't be the first time young people have tried something that might be a little risky.
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3: But no, this one 16-year-old from Dallas in an interview with CBS, he says, why wait 10 years when I could do it in less than a year? 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They think they're invincible. 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

0: time for a quick encore break. 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
1: Good morning. It's 6 o'clock. Cloudy, chance of showers and breezy today. The high 12 degrees. Right now, it's 6. I'm Elena Cameron with your Rock 107 News Update. 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Old Highway 2, west of Wallbridge, Loyalist Road. The first boat has left Picton Terminals, the first agri-shipment out of the port in 75 years. Last month, the Lake Freighter Ontario Venture took its maiden voyage loaded with a shipment of wheat and soybean from Picton Bay. Canadian agribusiness Parrish and Heimbecker sent a load of 23,000 metric tons from their new location in the county to Quebec City. Josh Grack is with Picton Terminals. He says the first marine voyage was 4 years in the making.
2: The agriculture sector is absolutely thrilled to have the facility here. Getting their product to global markets now is much easier, having the marine facility right there at Picton.
1: Prior to opening, Grack says Eastern Ontario farmers would have to get their crops shipped by truck or train before getting on a marine ship. The numbers are in for how much warming centers offered by Hastings County were used over the past year.
3: During yesterday's meeting of the Community and Human Services Committee, they discussed a report outlining the status of the Warming Center program, which was opened for 121 days last year in Quinte West and Bancroft. Trenton saw an average of 13 people, North Hastings, 7. Overall, the program cost a total of $360,000, a slight increase from previous years. Tim Durkin for Quinte News.
1: Police say two men were killed and three suspects are on the run after a targeted shooting in Vaughan. York Regional Police were called Wednesday afternoon to a home where officers found two men sprawled in front of the house with multiple gunshot wounds. Both were later pronounced dead. Constable Kevin Nabria says investigators are looking for three male suspects seen fleeing in a blue SUV. They're also looking to confirm a connection with a vehicle fire in the area a short time later that matched that of the suspect vehicle. The Ontario government has released documents related to the purchase and subsequent sale of a nearly $29 million private plane. Premier Doug Ford announced last month the purchase of a used 2016 Bombardier Challenger 650, but agreed to sell it back to the company after the news triggered public outrage. At the time, Ford said the plane was sold back for the exact same price and promised to release the financial records. Documents released Wednesday show the province incurred nearly $200,000 before taxes in aviation-related costs outside of the April 15th purchase and the April 27th sale. Expenses included nearly $140,000 in aircraft management services like maintenance and storage. And a grade 11 student being recognized for a project that could make cycling safer. Eastside Secondary's Surya Narayan Santhakumar was awarded the National Ingenious Award at a ceremony in Toronto last week. His project, a smart bike helmet offering real-time vehicle detection, active collision prevention through turn signals and laser indicators, and automated emergency crash response. The award recognizes young Canadians who demonstrate creativity and problem-solving in science, technology, engineering, arts, and mathematics. And that's news.
3: 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The Montreal Canadiens will look for a road win in Buffalo tonight to regain their second round playoff series lead after falling in Game 4 on Tuesday night. Game 6 back in Quebec on Saturday. The Vegas Golden Knights will be without Braden McNabb for tonight's Game 6 against the Ducks. He was suspended for a hit on Ryan Poehling on Tuesday. A former Belleville senator got it started and helped get it finished.
4: And now Natchez at the other end. Natchez with room to shoot, passing. Kulak scores! Series over!
3: Parker Kelly, a goal and an overtime assist. The Colorado Avalanche eliminate the Minnesota Wild in Game 5 of their second round series. The Toronto Maple Leafs have fired head coach Craig Berube after two seasons. General manager John Shaka says Berube's firing is because of a need for change in Toronto. The PWHL Championship begins tonight in Laval. The Montreal Victoire hosts the Ottawa Charge. One of the biggest golf tournaments of the season tees off today. It's the PGA Championship in Pennsylvania. Ohio hosts the LPGA's P&G Kroger Queen City Championship. The Toronto Blue Jays came back to defeat Tampa Bay 5-3 in 10 innings last night. They're in Detroit tomorrow. And that's sports.
1: 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Mostly cloudy today with a chance of showers and windy, the high 12. Tonight, mainly cloudy, chance of showers going down to 7. Tomorrow, decent, sunshine and 19. Saturday, a sun cloud mix, chance of showers, the high 20, sunny and 21 on Sunday. Could get up to 27 degrees on Victoria Day Monday with a mix of sun and cloud. Right now it's 6. 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
5: Good morning. We're doing well on the 401 heading out of Belleville and Trenton towards Napanee or Brighton or even heading in. I'm not seeing any issues. Highway 62 or 37 look good. Highway 49 is clear from Picton to Marysville. 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
3: 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Wind southwest 15 knots, diminishing light this morning, then becoming west 10 early this evening. Wind veering to northwest 10 near midnight, backing to west 10 tomorrow morning. Waves a half to 1 meter, subsiding to a half meter or less this afternoon.
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0: Jack and Diane, John Mellencamp, kicking off the Thursday installment of your morning buzz here on Rock 107. Good morning. I'm Buzz Collins. That's Tim Durkin over there. Kind of a clammy gray day today, but then it looks pretty good as we head into the long weekend. Mainly cloudy, chance of showers, high of 13 is as good as it's going to get today. We're at 6 right now.
1: Did you see Monday?
0: Yes. I always hesitate to give any forecast beyond like a couple of days because, you know, when it comes to the weather, sometimes things change. But
1: yeah,
0: for what it's worth, as a little sneak preview, expecting a high in the neighborhood of 27 with a mix of sun and cloud come Victoria Day Monday.
1: As a lifelong fat guy, I would have said, well, the enjoyment of my weather is over. I'm hopeful this year because I'm just pretty fat as opposed to really fat.
0: You're looking great, man. You're down how much now?
1: 43 pounds.
0: That's amazing. That's a child. That is like another human being.
1: That was me when I was born.
0: Well, good for you. I was, yesterday was cardio day for me. I was on the elliptical. And I don't know what it is. Here I am at 61. Suddenly I have this... I got a liking for baseball, and I'm watching the rerun of the Jays Rays game from the night before
1: on Tuesday.
0: Yeah, and I know the Jays lost, but out of the dozen or so TVs they've got, that was the best they had to offer at the time. So I'm watching the ball game, and I got my headphones on, tunes cranked. So there's a couple of moments where I caught myself. I'm into the game. I'm watching the game. And if you saw the game, you'll remember that pitch where the ball went off the knee of the umpire and he bit the dust temporarily. And I out loud, I go, whoa! And I, like, loud enough for people around me to, you know, to take notice. And so I'm thinking, okay, listen, you're in a public place, Buzz. You keep it down. I don't know how much further it was, but I can't remember which batter it was. It was a Rays batter, and he almost took a ball to the head on one of the pitches. And again, I'm like, "Woo!" I've either got to stick to watching my baseball in private or take the headphones off.
1: Just calm down your Ric Flair impression.
0: Exactly. Hey, well, this is worth a woo! Coming up this morning, another chance to score a pair of tickets to the Buzz Collins Extreme Hypnosis Show. Woo! That's a week from tomorrow already at Signal Underground, inside Signal Brewery, 86 River Road, Corbyville.
1: So let me set up your next week. You're going to get Monday off because it's a long weekend, and then you can look forward to Friday night, Signal Booze, great beers that they have there, a lot of great beers.
0: Yeah, they do.
1: And the Hypnosis Show. Yeah. On the water of the Moira.
0: Yeah, exactly.
1: Beautiful spot.
0: Tickets, by the way, still available at eventbrite.ca. You can just search Buzz Collins, get you set up there. Or, like I said, better yet, win a pair just after 8 o'clock on contest time this morning. And we'll be handling birthdays in just under an hour from now, shortly after 7 o'clock. 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We've got a $25 gift card from Pizza Nova up for grabs for one of our birthday peeps this morning as well. All that and so much more. Tom Cochran on the way.
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0: Rock 107, Tom Cochran, No Regrets, 624, and time to check in with Kevin Williams for the first time this morning. Good morning, sir. What is going on?
1: Hey, Buzz, thank you, and good morning, and a very good morning to all. Well, hardly an award-winning day coming up today, but here's the good news. Here's where our focus is. It's the holiday weekend, which shapes up pretty well. It'll be warming up. There'll be only limited rain and a decent dose of sun as we time out what looks like a pretty favorable pattern then. Not so today, though. It will be cloudy, murky, drab, a couple of brief showers, a bit of drizzle, and still on the cool side, the high 13. Still some cloud cover tonight, an evening shower down to 7. A better day tomorrow, a mixture of sun and cloud, milder, the high 18. And then for Saturday, a fair amount of sunshine and warm, the high 21, cooler lakeside. Rounding out that holiday weekend forecast, Buzz, I do have a couple of showers that might be in the area Saturday late afternoon or at night, and then some sunshine and warm to call Sunday and for Monday. But today, a dab of drab with a spot of rain and a high of 13. Back to you.
0: All right, sounds good. We'll catch up with you again next hour. 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

0: Rock 107, Tom Petty, running down a dream, 637. It's Buzz and Durkin here, mainly cloudy for your Thursday. Chance of showers, high of 13. We're 6 right now in downtown Belleville. Did you hear, Durkin, Dunkin' Donuts is coming to Canada?
1: I did hear that. America
0: Hundreds
1: runs on Durkin, or Dunkin', excuse me.
0: But yeah, I don't know where. I don't know where they're going to pop up all these Dunkin' Donut stores, but hundreds of them, they say.
1: I don't know if I've ever been in one.
0: Oh, really? They're big. And don't quote me on this because I don't know for sure, but I have a hunch they started in Massachusetts, in the New England area, because there's tons of them in and around Boston. They're like the Tim Hortons, certainly of the Boston area, where there seems to be like one on every corner. But I like them. I like them. They used to have, up until just a few years ago, not that many years ago, they still served their coffees in styrofoam cups, which I liked because the styrofoam cup keeps the coffee hotter longer than a paper cup. But, you know, apparently there's some sort of a chemical that can leach from the styrofoam into your coffee and it's all bad for us. So now we got to go with the healthier...
1: painted cup.
0: Yeah. So
1: the idea that it's a paper cup to me is so silly because paper disintegrates.
0: Mm-hmm.
1: So what's the coating on the inside of all the other company's cup? What's that coating? Is it any better or worse than the styrofoam?
0: Well, they have a, I think there's like a wax coating so that the paper cup doesn't like melt on you.
1: Yeah, but if it's stopping paper from melting, what is it doing to your inside?
0: Oh, I see. Well, I think. That's a good question.
1: If you've turned to this morning show for your science information.
0: Here's my guess. I think it's the wax in the same way that a candle is made of wax. But then again, you bring up a good point. You know, a candle melts down. So is that wax on the inside of a paper cup melting into your hot beverage and then into your digestive system? But you can eat wax. Isn't wax edible?
1: Well, as much as I suppose Play-Doh or sand is.
0: Well, I ate lots of crayons back in the day, like up until my 20s, I'm sure. No harm, no foul. I'm sure we'll be fine. We'll be all right. Anyway, I'm looking forward to the Dunkin' Donuts. Dunkin' Donuts.
1: America runs on Durkin.
0: Yep. War coming up after this.
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0: 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It's Buzz and Durkin here at 6:50. Mainly cloudy with a chance of showers today. High of 13. We're 6 right now in downtown Belleville. New survey all about balding. I don't get it. I don't mean to criticize, and this is not a criticism, but I don't understand the guys who are clearly balding, clearly, you know, losing their hair. And yet they feel whatever I can hang on to, no matter how little there is, that's what matters. Oh, just a sec. There we go.
1: You should lean into it. Get rid of it.
0: Exactly. You know, beat it to the punch. That's what I did. As a matter of fact, this July will mark 30 years since I got the dome completely shaved bald. I was on the way. I can admit that. I wasn't too bad. I had kind of a widow's peak, but I knew it was coming down the road.
1: So. Yeah, but that summit took a couple of days to reach.
0: It says here 90% of men who shave their head have no regrets. Not surprised. As a matter of fact, I had planned, I think I've shared this story before. The reason I shaved my head in the first place was I was asked by our station promo people at the time if I would do it for this cause, Cops for Cancer. And a bunch of us, along with some city police officers, got on stage in this big downtown mall in Edmonton and had these professional stylists, like we needed professionals to shave our heads, but to all shave our heads bald. I thought, yeah, I can do that. It won't take long to grow it back in. And my loving wife, the moment she saw my bald head, she said, yep, that's what works for you. No, you're not growing your hair. She has not let me grow my hair back all these years.
1: You mean the just on top of your head or anywhere?
0: On the noggin.
1: Like here. One of those cats.
0: Yeah.
1: Wrinkly.
0: Ooh, hairless.
1: Except your back.
0: Got your dad joke coming up. Hang on.
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0: 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What does Beethoven do in his grave? What does Beethoven do in his grave? He decomposes.
1: Oh, that's a good one.
0: Yeah.
1: I hadn't heard that one before.
0: I was going to say he rolls over. You know the song, Roll Over, Beethoven?
1: Oh, that's a good one, too.
0: Could have gone that way.
1: That's a threesome, or no, a three-peat? Three-peat.
0: Let's quit while we're ahead.
1: Different
0: here.
1: From a threesome.
0: Def Leppard, Too Late for Love, Rock 107. Good morning.

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1: Good morning. It's 7 o'clock. Mostly cloudy and breezy today. Still a chance of showers. The high 13. Right now it's 6. I'm Eleni Cameron with your Rock 107 News Update. 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Gear up for adventure at Trailhead Belleville. From camping to paddle boards and everything you need for your escape to the wilderness. Trailhead Belleville, beside Swiss Chalet on North Front Street. Two men were killed and three suspects are on the run after a targeted shooting in Vaughan. York Regional Police were called to a home Wednesday afternoon where officers found two men sprawled in front of the house with multiple gunshot wounds. Both were later pronounced dead. Constable Kevin Nabria says three males were seen fleeing in a blue SUV, and police soon got another call about a vehicle on fire north of the shooting scene.
2: Information is that that vehicle did match the description of our suspect vehicle, and our investigators are working to determine if both incidents are related.
1: Nabria says both victims knew each other. He adds it's not often a double homicide takes place in broad daylight. He called the tragedy chaotic and horrific and absolutely shocking to the community. Today is World Vaccine Day, and new online polling suggests one in four Canadians have declined a vaccine recommended by their doctor. But the reasons behind hesitation about vaccines vary. Proof Strategies Chair Bruce McClellan says his agency decided to survey people about vaccines in its annual trust index after Canada lost its measles elimination status last year. Most often, respondents who reported saying no to a vaccine said it was because they were worried about negative side effects. McClellan says it's important for public health officials to learn the reasons people are vaccine hesitant and tailor education to them. Hastings County is preparing a new digital data platform for use in long-term care homes.
3: The Hastings-Quinney Long-Term Care Committee discussed the new patient data platform OnSpark yesterday. It's set for use at Hastings Manor Belleville and Bancroft Centennial Manor. The goal is to turn routinely collected patient data into secure reports that'll help facility staff monitor trends over time. It would allow staff to identify problems more quickly. The project's fully funded through the Ministry of Long-Term Care. The committee of Hastings County recommended county officially adopt the new platform. Tim Durkin for Quinney News.
1: Prince Edward County Council's approved a tender for a new roof on the Crystal Palace at the county fairgrounds. On Tuesday, council reviewed the tender for the project, awarding it to Semple Gooder Roofing Corporation for $448,000. They were the only company to submit a bid that met minimum qualifications. Funds for the project already approved as part of the 2026 capital budget. And police in Toronto on the hunt for four suspects after a weekend armed robbery saw more than $500,000 worth of jewelry stolen. They say four masked men approached two people in a parked vehicle in the city's downtown early Sunday. The suspects reportedly held the victims at gunpoint before stealing their jewelry and fleeing the scene. One of the victims suffered minor injuries. And that's news.
3: 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The Montreal Canadiens will look for a road win in Buffalo tonight to regain their second round playoff series lead after falling in Game 4 on Tuesday night. Game 6 back in Quebec on Saturday. The Vegas Golden Knights will be without Braden McNabb for tonight's Game 6 against the Ducks. He was suspended for a hit on Ryan Poehling on Tuesday. A former Belleville senator got it started and helped get it finished.
4: And now Natchez at the other end. Natchez with room to shoot, passing. Kulak scores! Series over!
3: Parker Kelly, a goal and an overtime assist. The Colorado Avalanche eliminate the Minnesota Wild in Game 5 of their second round series. The Toronto Maple Leafs have fired head coach Craig Berube after two seasons. General manager John Shaka says Berube's firing is because of a need for change in Toronto. The PWHL championship begins tonight in Laval. The Montreal Victoire hosts the Ottawa Charge. One of the biggest golf tournaments of the season tees off today. It's the PGA Championship in Pennsylvania. Ohio hosts the LPGA's P&G Kroger Queen City Championship. The Toronto Blue Jays came back to defeat Tampa Bay 5-3 in 10 innings last night. They're in Detroit tomorrow. And that's sports.
1: 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Old Highway 2, west of Walbridge, Loyalist Road. Kevin Williams says it'll be mainly cloudy today. There's a chance of showers. The high 13 degrees, and it's pretty breezy out there. Mainly cloudy with a chance of showers tonight. The low down to 7. Sun and cloud tomorrow up to 18 degrees, and the long weekend looking pretty decent. Saturday, a sun-cloud mix, maybe a shower in the evening. The high 21 degrees, cooler by the lake. Sunny and 21 Sunday, and Victoria Day Monday. Sun and cloud, and the high could reach 27. Right now, though, it's 6 degrees. 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
5: It's a clear drive on the 401 in both directions. Belleville and Trenton streets look good. Highway 62 and 37 are smooth sailing, and Highway 49 is clear in both directions. 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

0: Rock 107, Foo Fighters, Learn to Fly, 7-Eleven. It's Buzz and Durkin here, mainly cloudy for your Thursday. There is a chance of showers. High of 13. We are 6 right now in downtown Belleville. Time to find out what is going on for this day in history. It is Thursday, May 14th, 2026, International Chihuahua Appreciation Day today.
1: Worst dog on the planet.
0: You know, my daughter has one of those.
1: Yeah, they're the worst dog on the planet.
0: I can't believe the volume that can come out of something so small. But anyway.
1: That's what she said.
0: What? It's also Bond with Your Dog Day. So, enjoy your Chihuahua, or as you like to say, your Chihuahua.
1: Chihuahua.
0: Yeah. It was on this day back in 1607. Jamestown, Virginia is settled as the first permanent English settlement outside of England. This day in 1853, condensed milk was invented. How do you invent? What did they do? They take the milk, they leave a glass of milk on, and it just dehydrates or evaporate? No, that's evaporated milk.
1: I do not know.
0: Anyway, that was an exciting day. This day in 1878, Vaseline was first sold. This day in 1984, Michael Jackson was presented a special presidential humanitarian award at the White House by Ronald Reagan for his work against drunk driving. When did that happen?
2: Well, it was after I came out of that crash. I gotta change things.
0: What was I doing in 1984? I must have missed that one. Michael Jackson on the crusade against drunk driving. This day in 1998, Frank Sinatra died at the age of 82. This day in 1998, NBC aired the final episode of Seinfeld. It was on this day in 2007 when Daimler Chrysler announced that it was selling almost all of Chrysler to the private equity firm of Cerberus Capital Management for $7.4 billion. Have you ever driven a Cerberus? Have you driven a Cerberus lately?
1: What's a Cerberus?
0: It's the name of the company that bought Chrysler. And it was on this day in 2020, Keith Urban became the first major artist to play a drive-in concert in America during the coronavirus pandemic. Remember that? He played to an audience of healthcare workers at the Stardust Drive-In in Watertown, Tennessee.
1: Celebrity. Are you from Nashville? Because you're the only 10 I see.
0: Oh, my God.
1: Sorry.
0: Celebrity birthdays today. Rob Gronkowski, the Gronk, is 37.
1: Man, that guy is so retired.
0: You scared me for a second. I thought you were going to say something different. Mark Zuckerberg, Mr. Facebook, is 42 today. Dan Auerbach of the Black Keys is 47. Cate Blanchett turns 57 today. CeCe DeVille of Poison is 64. Tim Roth turns 65. David Byrne of the Talking Heads is 74. And Mr. Star Wars, George Lucas, 82 years young today. What do we have for our rockaholic birthdays?
1: Happy birthday, Joan Andrews, from all your family and friends, and fur babies Benji and Hope. Have a great day. 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

0: April Wine, Bad Side of the Moon. Rock 107, it's Buzz and Dirk, and you're 720. A mainly cloudy day for us with a chance of showers, a high of 13. We are 6 in downtown Belleville right now. Let me ask you something out of left field here, Durkin. Would you say you were cooler in high school than you are now, or you're cooler as a grown-up than you were in high school?
1: Neither. I feel this job gives the illusion that I'm cooler than I am.
0: Yeah. Yeah, you're right. You know what? I don't think I was... I wouldn't say, I never thought of myself as cool in high school. I think I was fairly popular, but I don't think I was cool. I know who the cool guys were, and I wasn't one of them. And now, I know there's a certain amount of people, especially back from my high school days, who think I'm cool because of the job, and which is great. But, you know, this doesn't necessarily make me cooler.
1: Undeserved notoriety is the best kind.
0: Yeah. Yeah.
1: You know, something you don't have to work for. That's give yourself a false sense of who you are.
0: There's some great advice.
1: Build up your ego.
0: No, the whole reason I brought this up, there was a survey done all about coolness. It says 56% of adults think they are cooler now than they were in high school. I could see that. You look back at photos, like mine would be a little ways further back than yours, but from my high school days, how can you look at a photo, even if you thought you were cool in high school, and you look at that perm, or you look at the neon t-shirt, you look at our fashion choices, how could anybody back then think we were cool?
1: I have to say, if anyone is going to St. Teresa High School today, look at the class of 2003 under D and look at those frosted tips. I look like not so Slim Shady.
0: I've got to see that one. You got to get that. You got to send that one to me. You got to get that on the Facebook there.
1: The Facebook.
0: That's going to keep me cool.
1: Goodbye, cred.
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0: Rock 107, ZZ Top, LaGrange, 737. It's Buzz and Durkin here. We've got an updated look at your weather with another check-in from Kevin Williams. He'll be joining us in just over 10 minutes from now. We're going to talk dating for a second.
1: Oh, something neither one of us have a whole lot of
0: grasp on. No, I found this interesting because it says here, there's a survey that shows that Gen Zers, or do we say Zetters here in Canada?
1: I don't know.
0: Anyway, they're shifting from dating apps to hobby-based social groups to meet other singles.
1: They're going out in public?
0: I love this idea that you have to go out and meet somebody in the flesh face-to-face. That's never been done before.
1: You know what? There's a first for everything.
0: I think this is great because I think, here's the thing, this is the problem with dating apps. I've never used one, but I've heard this is how they work. So you get a selection of potential people to
1: mate with.
0: Yeah. And you either swipe, what is it, left or right, up or down, double tap. I don't know.
1: Double tap is the second date.
0: Is that? Oh, okay. Anyway, but by just swiping one way or the other on the app, that person doesn't know they've just been rejected. I think that should be the feeling of rejection. I think it's good for character. I think you should have to deal with that. You know, and that's what happens when attempting to meet somebody in person. You have to, you know, deal with the, you know, either the rejection or the great feeling that, you know, you hit it off and she likes you and the little butterflies that gives you. You know what I'm saying? I think this is great. I think this is good.
1: I think we should turn to you for all of our dating advice because if rejection is the focus, you're president and CEO.
0: I've got a little experience there. Follow me for more dating tips. Zeppelin is on the way.
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0: Rock 107, The Truth. So she's leaving. It's Buzz here, 7:50, and time to check back in with her friend Kevin Williams. 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Good morning again, Kevin. Kind of another day of blah to get through, but things shaping up pretty decently in time for the long weekend.
1: Yeah, absolutely, Buzz. Good morning. Yeah, I mean, you know, today we'll win no awards for weather beauty, but consider maybe prepayment for looks like some pretty nice weather overall. You know, we talk about when we do the forecast, you know, what are we confident in, what are we less confident in. I'm very confident about the warming trend we've been talking about. We've been talking about it for a while, and you'll feel it. You know, you'll feel it this weekend. You'll feel it early next week. The three-day weekend itself will be far warmer than we've seen in total than for quite some time. The trickier call, will there be any showers? There will be disturbance passing to our south Saturday night. And so I keep and maintain the forecast of a few scattered showers late Saturday afternoon, Saturday night. So I'm not here to say it's all peaches and cream and a perfect weekend weather-wise. I'm not ready to do that. But I think much of the daylight hours of this weekend will be dry, partially sunny, and warm. There will be some cooling lake breezes, but that's to be expected in May. So, yeah, I like where we are. So for all those with outdoor weekend plans, mostly good news this holiday weekend. But in the meantime, for today, look out your window if you're driving through the windshield or at home, out the living room window, and what you see is what you get. That cloud cover going nowhere fast. We're mired in it all day and into tonight. So a gray sky most of the time through tonight, but not much rain. Just a couple of isolated showers or bits of drizzle. That's all. The high today only 13. Remember, the normal high is 19. The low tonight at 7. But tomorrow, warmer, a mix of sun and cloud, the high 18. Saturday, a fair amount of sunshine and warm, the high 21 on Saturday. It'll be cooler lakeside and bayside. And as I mentioned, there is the chance of a few showers late Saturday afternoon, Saturday night, as it appears now. But it also, as it appears now, looks to be partially sunny, warm, and mostly dry for Sunday and for Monday as well. Buzz?
0: All right. Of course, we'll get an update later this afternoon when you check back in with Rick right around 4:25. You have a great day, and of course, we'll talk again tomorrow morning.
1: Sounds good. Thank you, Buzz.
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1: Good morning. It's 8 o'clock. Mostly cloudy today. Could see showers. And it's a little windy as we look to reach a high of 13 degrees. Right now by the Bay of Quinte, it's 7. I'm Eleni Cameron with your Rock 107 News Update. 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From camping to paddle boards and everything you need for your escape to the wilderness, Trailhead Belleville beside Swiss Chalet on North Front Street. The first boat has left Picton Terminals, the first agri-shipment out of the port in 75 years. Last month, the Lake Freighter Ontario Venture took its maiden voyage loaded with a shipment of wheat and soybean from Picton Bay. Canadian agribusiness Parrish and Heimbecker sent a load of 23,000 metric tons from their new location in the county to Quebec City. Josh Grack is with Picton Terminals. He says the first marine voyage was 4 years in the making.
2: The agriculture sector is absolutely thrilled to have the facility here. Getting their product to global markets now is much easier, having the marine facility right there at Picton.
1: Prior to opening, Grack says Eastern Ontario farmers would have to get their crops shipped by truck or train before getting on a marine ship. The numbers are in for how much warming centers offered by Hastings County were used over the past year.
3: During yesterday's meeting of the Community and Human Services Committee, they discussed a report outlining the status of the Warming Center program, which was opened for 121 days last year in Quinte West and Bancroft. Trenton saw an average of 13 people, North Hastings, 7. Overall, the program cost a total of $360,000, a slight increase from previous years. Tim Durkin for Quinte News.
1: Police say two men were killed and three suspects are on the run after a targeted shooting in Vaughan. York Regional Police were called Wednesday afternoon to a home where officers found two men sprawled in front of the house with multiple gunshot wounds. Both were later pronounced dead. Constable Kevin Nabria says investigators are looking for three male suspects seen fleeing in a blue SUV. They're also looking to confirm a connection with a vehicle fire in the area a short time later that matched that of the suspect vehicle. The Ontario government has released documents related to the purchase and subsequent sale of a nearly $29 million private plane. Premier Doug Ford announced last month the purchase of a used 2016 Bombardier Challenger 650, but agreed to sell it back to the company after the news triggered public outrage. At the time, Ford said the plane was sold back for the exact same price and promised to release the financial records. Documents released Wednesday show the province incurred nearly $200,000 before taxes in aviation-related costs outside of the April 15th purchase and the April 27th sale. Expenses included nearly $140,000 in aircraft management services like maintenance and storage. And a grade 11 student being recognized for a project that could make cycling safer. Eastside Secondary's Surya Narayan Santhakumar was awarded the National Ingenious Award at a ceremony in Toronto last week. His project, a smart bike helmet offering real-time vehicle detection, active collision prevention through turn signals and laser indicators, and automated emergency crash response. The award recognizes young Canadians who demonstrate creativity and problem-solving in science, technology, engineering, arts, and mathematics. And that's news.
3: 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The Montreal Canadiens will look for a road win in Buffalo tonight to regain their second round playoff series lead after falling in Game 4 on Tuesday night. Game 6 back in Quebec on Saturday. The Vegas Golden Knights will be without Braden McNabb for tonight's Game 6 against the Ducks. He was suspended for a hit on Ryan Poehling on Tuesday. A former Belleville senator got it started and helped get it finished.
4: And now Natchez at the other end. Natchez with room to shoot, passing. Kulak scores! Series over!
3: Parker Kelly, a goal and an overtime assist. The Colorado Avalanche eliminate the Minnesota Wild in Game 5 of their second round series. The Toronto Maple Leafs have fired head coach Craig Berube after two seasons. General manager John Shaka says Berube's firing is because of a need for change in Toronto. The PWHL Championship begins tonight in Laval. The Montreal Victoire hosts the Ottawa Charge. One of the biggest golf tournaments of the season tees off today. It's the PGA Championship in Pennsylvania. Ohio hosts the LPGA's P&G Kroger Queen City Championship. The Toronto Blue Jays came back to defeat Tampa Bay 5-3 in 10 innings last night. They're in Detroit tomorrow. And that's sports.
1: 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Old Highway 2, west of Wallbridge, Loyalist Road. Kevin Williams says it'll be mainly cloudy today. There's a chance of showers. The high 13 degrees, and it's pretty breezy out there. Mainly cloudy with a chance of showers tonight. The low down to 7. Sun and cloud tomorrow up to 18 degrees, and the long weekend looking pretty decent. Saturday, a sun cloud mix, maybe a shower in the evening, the high 21 degrees, cooler by the lake, sunny and 21 Sunday, and Victoria Day Monday, sun and cloud, and the high could reach 27. 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
5: We're still moving along well on the 401 in both directions this morning. Highway 62 and 37 look good from Highway 7 to the 401. Highway 49 is doing well from Picton to Marysville, and Highway 2 just that usual slowdown through Brant Stream. Looking for a little excitement? 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With the latest traffic, I'm Antonia Altabonte.
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0: Rock 107 AC/DC Stiff Upper Lip. It's Buzz. 8:11 here. Durkin has taken off for the rest of the morning. We'll try and move forward without him. I know it'll be a challenge. Another kind of gray, damp day, mainly cloudy, a chance of showers with a high of 13. But after we get through today, things shaping up quite nicely for the long weekend. Right now, 7 degrees in downtown Belleville.
1: It's contest time.
0: It's contest time. It is contest time. Johnny, why don't you tell them what they could win?
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0: That's me and that Buzz Collins, same guy. That's going to be a great night. A week from tomorrow, would love to see you there. Tickets at eventbrite.ca. Just search Buzz Collins, or better yet, win a pair right now here on Contest Time. We mentioned last hour, today is officially Bond with Your Dog Day. Also, coincidentally, it is International Chihuahua Day. So anyway, we're going to play Real Dog or Not. Dog or Not is the name of the game. I've got 10 different dog breed names. You just have to tell me whether they're real or not. Some of these I made up. Some of them are legit. What are we going to do? Seeing as we don't have the Ask a Durkin lifeline, all you need to win is 5 out of 10. Okay? 5 out of 10 to win. We'll look for our first contestant with caller 3 at 771-1071.
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0: All right, here we go. We have Steve Fleet on the line. Good morning, Steve. How are you?
10: I'm good, thank you. How are you?
0: We're doing just fine. Are you a dog owner by any chance?
10: I am.
0: What kind of dog do you have?
10: I have a Golden Doodle.
0: Golden Doodle. That's a cross between the Golden Retriever and the Poodle, correct?
10: Yeah, standard Poodle, yeah.
0: Yeah. What's your dog's name?
10: Gibson.
0: Gibson. How long have you had Gibson for?
10: He's 5, I think.
0: Okay. Good dog?
10: Yeah.
0: Excellent. All right. Well, let's see how you do with this, Steve. I've got 10 different dog breeds here. They are not all real. Some of them I made up. Your job is simply to identify whether it's real or not. And 5 out of 10 is all you need. Okay. So here we go. The first one, the skipper key. The skipper key.
10: Wow. I'll say that's real.
0: There you go. Absolutely. How about the whistleback retriever?
10: Whistle. Not real.
0: Look at you. There's two. Not a real dog. All right. You just need three more. Let me see if I can pronounce this. It's a long one. The Sholo at Squintly. The Sholo at Squintly. Is that a real dog or not?
10: I got to go with real.
0: Yeah. I missed my dinger. There we go. all right. You just need two more. How about the Legato Romagnolo?
10: I'm going to say that's a fake.
0: No, that's actually a real dog. Huh? The Legato Romagnolo. It sounds like a stick song or something. You still need two more. The Tibetan Thunder Dog.
10: Not real.
0: There you go. You just need one more. The Quaker Hunja. The Quaker Hunja.
10: Real.
0: There you go. Here, let me try some of these other ones on you. You've already won. Let's see how you do with these other ones. The Pooley.
10: I think that's real.
0: Yeah, that is a real dog. Nope. What about the Snuggle Fang Mastiff?
10: I've never heard of that one. I'd say that's a fake one.
0: No, that's not a real dog. The Chirneco.
10: That sounds real.
0: Yep. And the Lochen.
10: That sounds real, too.
0: Yeah, that one's a real dog, too. Anyway, hey, nicely done, my friend. Steve, you got a pair of tickets to join me next Friday. That's Friday, May 22nd at Signal Underground, inside Signal Brewery, 86 River Road in Corbyville. The Buzz Collins Extreme Hypnosis Show, not for the faint of heart and not for those under 18. hang on the line for just a second more. We'll get some details to you right away here, okay?
10: Thank you.
0: You're welcome. Big Sugar, digging a hole. 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

0: Digging a hole, Big Sugar, Rock 107, Buzz Collins here. It's 823-9800. That is, that's the magic number, 9800. There was a study done that says, walking 9800 steps a day, not 10,000, but 9800. That's what it takes to reduce dementia, the risk of dementia anyway, by 51%. Researchers studied 78,000 adults. They found that walking helps brain health. It lowers the risk of dementia. It says it boosts blood flow to the brain and specifically to the hippocampus. The hippocampus, which is the memory center that is most affected with Alzheimer's. Walking, it says, also boosts brain and nerve growth factors, which help our neurons stay healthy. 9,800 steps. Here's the irony is if I go for a long enough walk, I could easily forget why I went for the walk in the first. Am I going someplace? Was I supposed to be going somewhere? And does anybody remember the way home, especially, right?
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0: Loving every minute of it. Loverboy, Rock 107. It's Buzz here. Here's another one of those stories that helped to remind you just, you know, that you're not as smart as you thought you were. A 15-year-old Romeoville, Illinois teen is about to graduate with a master's degree in computer science. 15 years old. Benjamin Bamberuk will receive his diploma tomorrow at Lewis University's graduation. He started calculus at the age of five. And he began at Lewis University when he was 12. He earned two bachelor's degrees just last year. He was doing calculus at the age of five. I know that sounds impressive, but you know, he was still using his fingers and toes to count. So, that's what I did. I still do sometimes. We're going to get the lead out right after this. Hang on.
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When something stands for nothing. 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Mainly cloudy through the day, a high of 13, and then that's it, at least for a while, for these kind of black gray days. Mainly cloudy tonight, chance of showers, low of 7. Tomorrow, it's a mix of sun and cloud, a high of 18. Now, we'll take that. Saturday, sun and cloud, chance of an evening shower, high up to 21. We're in the sunshine on Sunday at 21 for your high. And taking a peek at your long weekend Monday, an evening shower, high up to 21. We're in the sunshine on Sunday at 21 for your high. And taking a peek at your long weekend Monday, mix of sun and cloud.

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0: Big Sugar, All Hell for a Basement, Rock 107. It's Buzz here. Earlier this morning, Durkin and I were looking over this survey from YouGov all about being cool. It says here 56% of adults think they're cooler now than they were in high school. I don't think I would describe myself as cool ever, maybe. I don't think I was cool in high school. And now I don't know what it takes to be cool these days anyway. So it's kind of a wash. But anyway, if you want to check out the full results of that survey, whether you were cool in school or more cool now, I don't know. You can decide for yourself. But I've got the full survey on my blog now at rock107.ca. And, of course, my blog is brought to you by Signal Underground, inside Signal Brewery, 86 River Road, Corbyville, where yours truly hits the stage a week from tomorrow night, Friday, May 22nd, for the Buzz Collins Extreme Hypnosis Show. There are still a few tickets available, although I believe it might not be more than a dozen or so tickets available at eventbrite.ca. Get them while you can. Just search Buzz Collins. We would love to see you there next Friday night. Got the Pumpkins coming up after this. Hang on.
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Mainly cloudy today. Chance of showers. A little breezy, maybe. A high of 13. Mainly cloudy overnight with a chance of showers. Low of 7. Tomorrow looking much better. A mix of sun and cloud to wind up the work week with a high of 18. And then just fabulous temps as we get into the May 2-4 weekend. Sun and cloud for Saturday. There is a slight chance of an evening shower. High of 21. A little cooler lakeside. Sunshine, lots of it for Sunday. Again, a high of 21. And then for the long weekend, Monday,

0: of sun and cloud, and Kevin Williams saying we could hit 27 for the daytime high. Cheap Trick coming up after this. Hang on.
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0: Rock 107 April Wine. I like to rock. It's Buzz here. That is just about my time. Before I go, I got to share this one. A story out of France where police are warning drivers about drunk deer. Yeah, drunk deer apparently have become a road hazard in Saône-et-Loire, France. The police posted a video showing a buck spinning around wildly in a field after eating fermented fruits and decaying plants. So they're asking drivers to slow down and watch for drunken deer on the roads. A good rule of thumb, I would think, just watch out for any deer, you know, drunk or not. By the way, have you ever wondered, when you see one of those deer crossing signs, how do the deer know that's where they're supposed to cross? Well, the drunk ones don't. You know, they'll just go over wherever they want. So, yeah, watch out for those drunk jaywalking deer especially. That is my time. Rick Kevin's taking over at the top of the hour. He's got the All Request Nooner ready to go. You can get your calls in to Rick at 771-1071. Have an awesome day. We'll meet you back here tomorrow morning. Leave you with Golden Earring after this.
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1: Good afternoon. Mostly cloudy today, risk of showers, and a high of 13. Right now, it's 7 degrees. I'm Alan Michael Steele with your Rock 107 News Update. 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Old Highway 2, west of Walbridge Loyalist Road. Honda Canada says it's indefinitely suspended its plans for a new electric vehicle plant north of Toronto. The Japanese automaker says the decision does not affect the current employment or production levels at its existing plant in Alliston. Honda says its decision is because of factors like evolving business conditions and shifting customer demand. The project had received funding commitments from both the provincial and federal governments, but the automaker says that no government money had been transferred. The first boat has left Picton Terminals, the first agri-shipment out of the port in 75 years. Last month, the Lake Freighter Ontario Venture took its maiden voyage loaded with a shipment of wheat and soybean from Picton Bay. Canadian agribusiness Parrish and Himbiker sent a load of 23,000 metric tons from their new location in the county to Quebec City. John Greck is with Picton Terminals and says that the first marine voyage was 4 years in the making.
2: The agriculture sector is absolutely thrilled to have the facility here. Getting their product to global markets now is much easier, having the marine facility right there at Picton.
1: Prior to opening, Greck says the Eastern Ontario farmers would have to get their crops shipped by truck or train before getting on a marine ship. A NASA spacecraft chasing a rare metal asteroid will swing past Mars this week for a gravity boost. The robotic explorer will make an especially close flyby of the red planet, passing within 4,500 kilometers of Mars. It's set to snap thousands of photos of Mars as practice for its main encounter with its asteroid target in 2029. The spacecraft will then barrel toward the asteroid belt between Mars and Jupiter. And that's the news.
0: 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The Montreal Canadiens will look for a road win in Buffalo tonight to regain their second round playoff series lead after falling in Game 4 on Tuesday night. Game 6 back in Quebec on Saturday. The Vegas Golden Knights will be without Braden McNabb for tonight's Game 6 against the Ducks. He was suspended for a hit on Ryan Poehling on Tuesday. A former Belleville senator got it started and helped get it finished.
3: And now Natchez at the other end. Natchez with room to shoot, passing. Kulak scores! Series over!
0: Parker Kelly, a goal and an overtime assist. The Colorado Avalanche eliminate the Minnesota Wild in Game 5 of their second round series. In the AHL, the North Division gets underway tonight. Maddox, Ben Danford, and the Toronto Marlies take on former Belleville Bull Brendan Gaunce and the Cleveland Monsters. The PWHL Championship begins tonight in Laval. The Montreal Victoire hosts the Ottawa Charge. One of the biggest golf tournaments of the season tees off today. It's the PGA Championship in Pennsylvania. Ohio hosts the LPGA's P&G Kroger Queen City Championship. The Toronto Blue Jays came back to defeat Tampa Bay 5-3 in 10 innings last night. They're in Detroit tomorrow. And that's sports. I'm Tim Durkin.
1: 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Mostly cloudy today, risk of showers and a high of 13. Looking at tonight, mainly cloudy, risk of showers, low of 7. Tomorrow, a mix of sun and cloud with a high of 18. Right now, it's 7 degrees. 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
5: 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There are definitely pros and cons to both seed and sod. 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Sod is instant. 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Also consider, sod is hard work. 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One type of grass won't work in every situation. Whereas seed allows you to create your own customized blends of fescues, ryegrass, and Kentucky bluegrass for the areas that it's best suited for. 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
6: A better life with Dr. Sanjay Gupta.
7: When it comes to the myriad reasons people don't get enough exercise, psychologist Diana Hill has heard them all. She's the author of a new book with a great title, I Know I Should Exercise, But. On a recent episode of my podcast, Chasing Life, Hill told me the number one reason people don't exercise is because they don't feel like they have enough time. She told us that she encourages people she works with to shift from an either-or mindset to a both-and mindset. Hill herself uses time at her son's baseball game to walk around the field cheering him on instead of sitting on the sidelines. She also recommends setting up your space at home, at work, in the car to facilitate movement. So every night before I go to bed, I lay out my workout clothes next to my bathroom sink so they are waiting there for me as a good reminder. I'm Dr. Sanjay Gupta, helping you live a better life.
8: And keep your hands to yourself.
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Rock 107 Black Sabbath getting things underway here on a Thursday. It is Rick, Kevin, 9 degrees right now. Cloudy skies for the most part today. Maybe still a shower tucked in there someplace. Today's high around 13. Kids want to rock on the All Request Nooner. Adults too. 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

0: reading this book and I come across a Jethro Tull song I never heard of, so I thought I'd see if you can find it for me, called Fat Man.
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0: Rock Auto 7, The Loner, and Neil Young at Quinny's Classic Rock. Is that when you just lend something to somebody? It's just a loner? maybe not. Anyway, Neil Young, Rock 107. Don't forget, closing a wee bit early tomorrow at 3 o'clock due to the long Monday Victoria Day holiday coming up here. Mainly cloudy for today. Chance of a shower, breezy 13. And then tonight, mainly cloudy, chance of a shower. Only going down to 7. We're getting better. And then for tomorrow, sun and cloud 18. You know what? We're even talking a UV index of 7 or high. Slap on the sun juice this weekend and starting tomorrow. Saturday, sun and cloud, chance of an evening shower, 21. Another 21 on Sunday, sunny skies, looking really awesome for Victoria Day Monday. Sun and cloud, can you dig a 27? That is 81 on the old Fahrenheit scale. Sounds hotter when you say it. It's 81. Anyway, it's only 9 downtown right now.
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7: 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Bye.

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0: Theory of a Dead Man. They're going to blow into Stokoe this summer. July 25th, big ticket, small town. And Stokoe Lake Lodge in Tweed, where there's the beach. They got camping going on. They got the Lakeside Rock Show. They're going to rock Stokoe. And by the way, remember the bands that played at Signal Brewery? Two of them moved on, and part of our Battle of the Bands with Rock 107. So Station 301 and runner-up Son of Time, they've been announced as the opening acts for Theory of a Dead Man come that date. Okay? So there you go. Get your tickets. Three awesome bands on stage that night. All right, we got this.
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0: And let's make it super duper easy today. This is a super giveaway. I'm just going to give you a snippet. Anyway, McDonald's up for grabs for two. Here we go. All right, what do you think?
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Rock 107 coming around at 112 right now. It is Rick, Kevin. Happy Thursday. 9 degrees. Coming up, Steppenwolf, Midnight Oil, Triumph 2, and Spirits, The Police, Rock 107.

0: From pilots to plumbers, Chute Repair to Sartex. 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

0: Rock 107 Triumph fan late on the line. Equinity's Classic Rock. It's Rick Kevin. 126 right now. 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And lots of clouded today. Still might see a shower there. Breezy 2 and 13 for the high. Mainly cloudy tonight. Chance of showers down to 7. Then tomorrow, sun and cloud, 18, a high UV index. Here we go. 7 or high. Weekend, sun and cloud, chance of an evening shower, 21. Cooler lakeside. And sunny on Sunday, 21. Victoria Day, Monday, sun and cloud, 27. Yes, 27. That should bring out a couple of black flies, maybe. Anyway, 9 downtown. It is 9 Celsius still. Pink Floyd, next.
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0: track 107, Tragically Hip from Phantom Power. That is Poets. And by the way, the Tragically Hip Live, July 22nd through August 20th, 2016, a brand new live album is going to drop August 21st this year. Okay, so get your hip fix. All right, new live album from that tour. They did. Okay, so August 21st is the key date for that. All right. Also, 2 weeks from this weekend is the Kingston Quinney Motorcycle Ride for Dad. It is set to roll. It is a fundraiser for prostate cancer. Okay, I've been doing this for a lot of years now, and it will continue right into infinity, I'm sure. And the start location, Cataract Way Arena, over there on Sunnyside Road in Kingston. Registration, pre-registration, the 29th at 4 in the afternoon. That's when that starts at the Cataract Way Arena. And the next day, 7:30 for the rest of the registration, if you can't do the pre. And so if you raise more than $100, you get your entry fee, your early registration waived, or the day of registration waived, if you raise a good chunk of cash. 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Kickoff is at 9:30 sharp. And on tour, you'll see a bunch of motorcyclists. They could be coming even this way. I don't know the route, but we could be even heading towards Quinney. You never know. So if you see a bunch of folks, a couple of hundred of us, maybe out on bikes, you know, that date, the 30th of May, that is likely why. All right. Bring on the heartbreak. Def Leppard coming up.
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CJTN, Belleville, Trenton plays here. 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

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Coming up, Honeymoon Suite, Bob Seger, 3 Days Grace. 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

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Old Highway 2 Bayside, mainly cloudy today, and a chance of showers and breezy at 13. Then tonight, mainly cloudy, chance of a shower in 7. Over to tomorrow on Friday, sun and cloud 18, and we're talking the UV index. Yes, it's that time of year again. Anyway, on the weekend too, Saturday, sun and cloud, you might get an evening shower. It just says chance of, may not happen. 21 for the high, another 21 on Sunday. Sunday is the better day, including Victoria Day Monday, looking pretty awesome. How awesome? Up to 27 awesome with sun and cloud. Anyway, there you go. 10, it's 10 Celsius downtown right now, coming up in about 10 or so, we got our Theater Thursday and movie trivia. And your chance to score with 10. It's 10 Celsius downtown right now. Coming up in about 10 or so, we got our Theater Thursday and movie trivia. And your chance to score with 7.

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13: Jack Osbourne confirmed the long-awaited biopic about his parents, Ozzy and Sharon Osbourne, will likely release in 2028. During a YouTube live stream, Jack revealed the script is complete and producers are seeking a director. Jack serves as producer on the Sony Studios project, describing himself as the middleman between his parents and the production team. The biopic will focus on Ozzy and Sharon's love story, exploring how they met, fell in love, and married. Lee Hall, who wrote Billy Elliot and Rocket Man, is on board as screenwriter. A stage adaptation of the Paranormal Activity films will open on Broadway this summer. Paranormal Activity, a new story live on Broadway, begins previews August 14th at the August Wilson Theater, with opening night set for September 15th. The limited run will last 20 weeks. The production uses live illusions and effects to recreate the film's jump scares. Netflix confirmed that Grown Ups 3 is officially in development, the first acknowledgement of the long-rumored project. Adam Sandler will co-write the script, while reports suggest that he, Chris Rock, David Spade, Kevin James, and Rob Schneider may return. Netflix has not confirmed the cast. The first movie premiered in 2010 and earned $271 million. And season two of Chris Pratt's military thriller, The Terminal List, will premiere October 21st. The Amazon Prime Video series is adapted from Jack Carr's best-selling novels. The first season debuted in 2022 and followed Pratt as a former Navy SEAL who investigates the murderers of his family and best friend after his platoon is ambushed in Afghanistan. And that is your latest Rock 107 Entertainment.

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0: Rock 107, Neil Young and Cinnamon Girl. It is 2:40. This is Thursday. That means Theater Thursday happening. And your chance to score movie passes, popcorn, and drinks to the Center Cinema in Trenton. And here is today's movie trivia question. And if you haven't won, by the way, in the last 30 days, you can win these right now. What is the highest grossing horror film of all time? Any idea? What is the highest grossing horror film? We're talking money here, okay? Not necessarily being gross. Horror film of all time, okay? Any idea? 771-1071. And tickets are yours, just like that.
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0: Well, you know what? All wrong answers so far. I'm going to repeat the question, though. What is the highest grossing horror film of all time? All right. And I'll take calls till we get a right answer on this, all right? Give me a call right now. 771-1071 if you think you know it.

All right, Spoon Man, Soundgarden. This was a bit of a tough one, but excuse me. We finally got a right answer on it, but what was the highest grossing horror film of all time? And then we're talking money here, maybe not the scariest or whatever the case may be, but it came out in 2017. The movie was It. All right, and Dave McRae got it. All right, he's off to the movies, and we'll do this again coming up in 7 days.

From Rush to Bush. Why aren't they pronounced the same? From Rush to Bush. This is the never-ending history of rock and roll. 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

Rock 107, Hearts, and What About Love, coming up here in a moment. No, all the way around. Sorry. Heart, What About Love. Here's Beatles, Come Together, Rock 107.

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0: Rock 107, Big Sugar, and If I Had My Way, they are at the Empire on the 22nd, and one day next week, I may have a chat with Gordy Johnson from Big Sugar. We're still working on that, all right? 321 right now, Rock 107 weather, brought to you by Rapid Rad Services, Old Highway 2 in Bayside. Mainly cloudy tonight, chance of showers and lows of 7 degrees. That's getting better. You know, sun and cloud tomorrow, 18, and then for Saturday, sun and cloud, evening shower, there's chance of that, and 21, cooler lakeside. And on Sunday, another 21 degree, but mainly sunny, and then for Victoria Day Monday, sun and cloud, 27. Yeah, 27. As I said to Kevin Williams a little while ago, we're going to flick the switch. You know what I mean? From the cool stuff to the hot stuff. Anyway, 10 downtown right now. Coming up this hour, Brett Meineker from Brighton Speedway. We're going to get the races in on the weekend, and look forward to his chat coming up at about 10:15 from now. All right, Boston and Sam Roberts coming up too.
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0: 20s Classic Rock, Rock 107, and Brother Down, Sam Roberts. It is Rick, Kevin. 10 degrees right now. Just a reminder, closing a tad early tomorrow with the long weekend approaching, Victoria Day weekend. And so for prize pickup tomorrow, it is at 3 o'clock in the afternoon. Lots going on at Brighton Speedway coming up this weekend once again. And Brett Meineker is standing on the infield at Brighton Speedway. And Brett, hello to you, sir.
1: Good afternoon, Rick. Another kick of the can for us, as they say.
0: Yes. You had a kick at the can last weekend, but the can didn't actually fall over, I don't think, did it?
1: we come up just short of at least getting in a qualifying event, but in a situation like that, what happened last weekend is a complete washout. We do it all over again. So those that had race last weekend, those races do not count. It's a complete scratch because we didn't get all of our qualifying events in. And come Saturday here, we will do it all over again, will include all of our classes and include our Vantastic. So all the classes we had on top there the week before. One thing that's important to mention is people with wristbands or tickets that entered the facility, bring those, whether it's from the first weekend when we got completely rained out for your season's pass or comp ticket, and same as this weekend pass. Bring your tickets and you will have

0: have a no charge to get in a game.
1: That's great that Brighton Speedway looking after the fans that way, Brett. That's pretty awesome.
0: Yes, of course. Fans are what keep the lights on and keeps paying the drivers, so we have to make sure that we treat them accordingly.
1: Yeah, and Mother Nature has to treat us accordingly as well. You know,
0: we're doing our part. We're just waiting for her to show up. We're
1: Yeah, that's right. That's right. You mentioned Gord's Water Fantastics event, so I guess late models, thunderstocks, et cetera, et cetera.
0: Yes, sir, et cetera, et cetera. Another thing to mention here, I know we don't have a lot of time for this, but reserve tickets have been on sale. 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So you are not hearing about the show, and you are actually watching.
1: All right. So for the bigger events, you can buy right now as we speak. That's awesome.
0: Yes.
1: All right. Gates typically open at what, 5 o'clock in the afternoon?
0: Gates open at 5. 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
1: And for more detail, brightonspeedway.ca, I believe, gets it done for you?
0: Yeah, anything from admissions, the schedule, anything you want will be on brightonspeedway.ca, and I know they are constantly updating the site.
1: All right, Brett, thank you. Awesome racing coming up this weekend at Brighton Speedway, and we'll talk to you in 7 days.
0: Thanks a lot, Rick. Talk to you then.
1: You will do. Bon Jovi coming up.
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0: Rock 107, the Cotton Line Crush, and Sparkle and Shine, 347. Make somebody shine tomorrow. Birthday's coming your way. You might score a Pizza Nova, too, if the guys, pull your name or the birthday person's name. $25 worth of Pizza Nova. I see movie director, producer George Lucas, 82 today. Gene Cornish from the Blue Eyed Soul Band, The Rascals, also 82. From the Talking Heads, David Byrne, 74. Our own Tom Cochran, 73 today. Guitar player CeCe DeVille from Poison, 64. Also 64 from The Cult, Ian Astbury. And Danny Hudson is also Huston, or is that Houston? I guess it's Houston, is 64. Bass player Mike Inez of Alice in Chains is 60. Actress Cate Blanchett, 57 today. Guitarist Henry Garza of Los Lonely Boys, 48. And singer guitar player Dan Auerbach of the Black Keys, 47. Facebook co-founder Mark Zuckerberg is 42. There you go. 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
1: 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That is Need You Tonight. Quinny's Classic Rock. It's Rick, Kevin, 418. Right now, 10 degrees. Kevin Williams coming up in just a little bit. Just don't forget, too, with Buzz Collins in the morning show. Tickets to give away to his show, Extreme Hypnosis. And that is a week from tomorrow, May 22nd, at Signal Brewery over in Corbyville. And you can get tickets through Eventbrite. And you can see the show. If you want to be in the show, that's doable, too. All right. And you can win freebies once again tomorrow morning, 8:10 with contest time, right here on Rock 107 with our very own Buzz Collins. Okay. All right. 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
5: Finally found a wonderful woman. Having a great time. And we both said, you know, a lot of people say that you have to work at your marriage. But no, we say, you know, you have to have fun at your marriage. Is anyone having fun at their marriage? Yeah. Have fun. Don't let the little stuff bother you, you know? Like if my lady doesn't shave her legs for a while, I don't get upset. I just say, baby, bring those sexy legs, put them on that chair so I can scratch my back, okay? There you go. Gotta have fun at your marriage. Yeah, you know, she gets on my nerves once in a while, but I know it's out of love. She says, you need to obey the traffic signs when you drive. Obey the traffic signs. So one day I thunked her on the skull. Why did you do that? Sign said bump ahead.
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0: Rock 107 there, Winter Sleep and Weighty Ghost. Coming around at 4:27 right now, Thursday, inching closer to our long Victoria Day weekend. Not there yet, but getting closer. Time to check the forecast, too, with Kevin Williams. And, Kevin, good afternoon.
1: Hey, good day to you. How you doing today, Rick?
0: Not bad. You know, I just can't wait to have to slap on sunscreen eventually.
1: Yeah. Well, that day is sooner than you may think because we're still very bullish on a big warm-up coming. And, you know, we're still pretty bullish about the long weekend. Not to suggest it's perfect, but, boy, I think a lot of it is dry and sunny and warmer than we've seen in quite some time. The pattern is going to flip in that regard. Now, as far as the weekend itself goes, I'm keeping the mention of a few showers in the forecast for late Saturday afternoon, Saturday night. Don't think it's much, but if you have plans Saturday night, that'll be outside perchance. Yeah, you'll probably be dodging a few raindrops. But other than that time frame, I think we're looking good. I think we're looking good tomorrow. At least improving, and then good Saturday, Sunday, Monday with a warm-up. I think we'll be mid-20s for highs early next week away from the water. So given where we've been, it's going to be hard to mistake and hard to miss. It's going to be a wonderful warm-up. Now, it's not going to hold. It's going to get cooler again later next week, but we'll deal with that then. So what you see, though, for the rest of the afternoon into the evening hour is, yeah, not much change in the look or the feel of the air. We're still mired in this moist air mass. It'll be cloudy tonight, and there will be a little sprinkle, a little drizzle in places, maybe a fog patch or two as well, not dropping too much, down to 7. But it looks nice tomorrow, a mix of sun and cloud becoming mostly sunny, the high 18, and mostly sunny Saturday, 21, cooler lakeside. But as I mentioned, clouds build in late on Saturday, a few showers in the area late Saturday afternoon, Saturday night, clearing out Sunday morning, and really Sunday, Monday, shape up warm, mostly dry, with a decent dose of sunshine. So I'm encouraged. The trends have been our friend in this regard. I like what I'm seeing, especially in the temperature department, in the coming days. Rick?
0: Well, I think it's our turn, right?
1: Well, yeah, I mean, yeah. You'd say we've paid enough. It's been a pretty unpleasant spring on so many levels, whether it's, you know, the floods or the frosts.
0: Yeah.
1: And hopefully we'll get, we're about to catch at least a little bit of a break.
0: Yeah, the floods and the frost and the flurries. Well, let's not go there.
1: Yeah, there are a few of those too, I know.
0: All right, well, leave it there. You'll check the weekend stuff with Buzz tomorrow at 6:20. Have a good night. All right.
1: You too as well, my friend.
0: Thank you.
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0: Rock 107, Billy Talents and Try Honesty. Just don't run for politics then, okay? 440. It is Rick Kevin. 10 degrees downtown right now. Just a reminder, closing a wee bit early tomorrow because of the long weekend that's just around the corner. Victoria Day Monday, we're not doing it. And so closing at 3 o'clock, okay, tomorrow. So for your prize folks out there, if you need your prizes, do it before that time tomorrow. All right, time now for this week's job postings with the Rock 107 On Air Job Fair, brought to you by WorkingQuinty.ca. 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
1: It is Rick, Kevin, Gopher, Soda, and Kim Mitchell, 20s Classic Rock. Also in there, too, we had John Mellencamp, plus the Live at Five, the Tragically Hip, and Ahead by a Century. And by the way, we learned this today, there is a new live album from the Hip, recorded July 22nd through August 20th of 2016. It will drop August 21st of 2026. So for all you Hip fans out there who are the big music collector of that band, there's a must-have. A live album going to drop August 21st. Okay. Anyway, tonight mainly cloudy, maybe a shower down to 7, and then it's a high UV day tomorrow and up to 18. It's still 10 downtown. Bon Jovi, straight ahead.
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0: 7, they are Jet, Quinny's Classic Rock. Hopefully the Montreal Canadiens coming up with a nice win tonight. The series is tied at 2, and they're in Buffalo territory, yes, with the Sabres coming up tonight. That contest begins at 7. The Anaheim Ducks elsewhere will look to stay alive with their series with the Vegas Golden Knights in Game 6, and Vegas leads that 3-2, 9:30 coming up tonight. All right, hang on for a Super Tramp coming up next.
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0: Rock 107, the boys from down under, going to shake it one more time to shake contest time at 8:10 tomorrow with the Morning Buzz and Tim Durkin. It is a pair of tickets to see his show, Extreme Hypnosis. That is a week from tomorrow night at Signal Brewery on the 22nd of May. And you can be part of the show. You can sit back and watch the show. It's one of those adult evenings, yeah, for sure. So anyway, May 22nd, a week from tomorrow, at Signal Underground. Tickets at Eventbrite. Okay, you can get them right there. Have a good night. After the break, Scorpions. Hey, we'll chat tomorrow.
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0: It's not the size of the tower that matters.
1: Oh, my.
0: It's how you use it. Still banging the hell out of the speakers. 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
1: But there was a study that was published in Cancer Research Communications, and it says marriage may lower a person's cancer risk.
2: Yeah, because you'll kill yourself instead.
1: They studied, researchers studied adults in 12 states, and they found that never married women have an 83% higher risk of cancer. Unmarried men have a 68% higher risk than married people. You know, I think I have an idea why. This is just a guess, a hunch. I don't know for sure. Don't quote me on this. But if you're married, chances are you might have a wife like mine who is constantly reminding me of how I need to eat healthier, and this is better than that, and this is going to kill you, and don't do that because you're going to get this. It's the nagging that has prolonged my life.
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1: Yeah, I mean, aren't we all big hockey fans? Everybody south of the border thinks that's all we do up here, is drink beer and watch hockey, which isn't that far from
2: and
1: the truth.
2: And you do neither.
1: That's true. Maybe once I get my citizenship, there'll be some sort of a transformation. I don't know. But anyway,
2: you'll identify as a hockey player.
1: Who did they lost to? It's some sort of a dangerous animal.
2: Yeah, the Ducks.
1: Ducks.
2: No, they are ill-tempered. They are mighty. You can see why they're angry.
1: The mighty. They're not just ducks. They're mighty
2: they
1: ducks.
2: They were. They had the mighty part taken out of their
1: name.
2: Oh,
1: really?
2: Yeah, they're pretty docile now.
1: They're just regular ducks?
2: Yeah.
1: But they still do well.
2: Sometimes they're nasty in the spring if they're mating.
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